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1: Me not working hard. Yeah, right, picture that with a Kodak. Or better yet, go to Times Square, take a picture of me with a Kodak. Took my life from negative to positive. I just want y'all to know that. And

Tokyo Tea Room is a dream pop band based in Margate, UK. They're kind of known for their fuzzy guitar tones, a lot of similar musical elements to Tame Impala, and they're actually touring right now in the US on their Feel Forever tour. If you like them, go check them out. They might be in your city soon. This has been Indie Friday on XYZ with Eric Zachary. Again, I am Audrey. And if you want to hear any of these artists, you can go check them out on our Instagram at XYZ Content. We will have them listed for you. And if you'd like to suggest any artist, please

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99. Your night's gonna be a good, good night. Favorite. 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Songs. 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Z99.

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It just kind of resets my whole mood. I love this song. Z99.

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6: 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An extreme heat warning begins at noon today. Mainly clear today, with daytime highs approaching 95. I'm staff meteorologist Paul Trombley. Currently 77.
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0: sunshine this afternoon with a high of 95. I'm staff meteorologist Ray Miller. Right now, 81.
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0: 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An extreme heat warning continues until 9 p.m. tomorrow night. 95 this afternoon under mainly clear skies. I'm staff meteorologist Ray Miller. Currently 84.
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18: 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Plumbing that flows, HVAC that hums, cleaning supplies that keep surfaces sparkling. 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
2: 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Yeah, right, picture that with a Kodak. 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
21: 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An extreme heat warning continues until 9 p.m. tomorrow night. Lows dip down to about 74 tonight under partly cloudy skies. I'm staff meteorologist Ray Miller. Currently, it's 84 degrees.
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14: 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An extreme heat warning continues until 9 p.m. tomorrow night. Partly cloudy skies tonight with a low of 74. I'm staff meteorologist Ray Miller. Currently, it's 84 degrees.
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